0: 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Top Millennium.
1: There must be something in the water, and there must be something about your daughter. She said, I love you nothing but a monster.

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2: 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Yeah. That was easy for you to say, but I'm in the armpit of nowhere. Yeah, well, I'm meeting some guy who says he has the latest thing in pop music. Yeah, I know. Yeah.

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3: 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We'll be playing house, R&B, Latino, breakbeat, and every week we'll be cranking the volume up and getting in the mix.
4: Live in the mix with Dave Marley.
3: So why not join me, right here on your favourite radio station,